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0: 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Les play the audio de lo que está basado esta pregunta y luego lo seguimos platicando.
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0: Wow. 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
3: It's true, though. 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
0: Oh, wow. All right. Aquí vienen los mensajes. So I'm looking at the messages right now in la música app chat. We got a chat. Que, by the way, people are saying that the chat reminds them of the AOL chats from back in the days, they said. And that's what it is. It's a party chat.
3: Yes.
0: I guarantee you people are going to end up hooking up on the chat. Mm-hmm. Esa chat está picada. It's as spicy as the spicy talk.
3: Yes.
0: Right now. So would you say something, ladies? Sí o no? And people are saying, is that even a question? That is so wrong. They say, you need to tell her. And I can't say the other words. By the way,
3: everybody's lying.
0: The chat is unfiltered, by the way. It's uncensored. Para que sepan, all right? Mel Gomez dice, claro que sí le digo a ella. Dice, y al esposo o novio le digo que es una sinvergüenza.
3: Wow.
0: Dice, Surya dice, nah, I'll tell her, dice Surya. 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
3: Oh, wow.
0: See, that could also happen, though.
3: Yes.
0: De que, what about you, Smoochie? What about if, let's say, one of your best homies, su girl, is trying to get at you? ¿Le dices al homie o no?
3: Damn, that's crazy. Es que, you know.
0: Oh, you're thinking about it.
3: You know what? If it's like, es que, you know what? Es que a veces uno es débil. Uno es débil, bro.
0: Damn.
3: You know what? I'll be honest. Es que si tú le dices y no te cree, it's going to ruin the relationship anyways.
0: All right, what do you do in this case? Mini spicy talk. We're getting calls right now.
3: Yes.
0: ¿Quieres opinar? Mándame un mensaje. Si lo mandas ahorita, within the next 30 seconds, lo voy a leer los que pueda. Let's read a couple from the La Música app chat. And you check the text message, yes. Muchi, al 213-566-9696. Mari 82 dice, no digo nada, me alejo de mi amiga, dice. Orte dice, I'll tell her in front of him too, dice. Jasmine dice, Smoochie es Messi.
3: Wow.
0: Dice, y no Messi el jugador, sino que other type of Messi. Diane dice, that's why you don't say anything. Mm-hmm. Because then they are going to blame you. Dice, aquí viene Ruth que dice, a veces no te creen si les dices. Aquí viene otro que dice, I would just leave my friendship, dice, to avoid the problems. Román dice, it's Karina, dice, I love Smoochie, dice.
3: Nice.
0: Grace dice, my twin sister's fiance hit on me. And I told, dice, I could not let a married man like that, dice.
3: Wow.
0: All right, ¿qué ves tú por los mensajes de texto? Anybody?
3: Aquí tengo a Cynthia que dijo, if they have family and kids, I won't say anything. Because it's going to ruin the relationship. And in the end, they might leave each other. And what about the kids?
0: Hey, the chat is super spicy right now. Listen to this one. Mari dice, el primo de mi esposo me tocó la pompi.
3: Ah, nice.
0: Dice, cuando me saludó, dice, no le he dicho nada a nadie porque no quiero un caos con mi esposo. 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
3: Bueno, si no lo hizo otra vez, nomás lo hizo sin querer. 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

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It's Mega 96.3, LA's number one party station. So si alguna vez tú has escuchado que alguien diga la comida china, Nueva York, best ever. A lot of people say that. Pues acaban de encontrar cajas y cajas y cajas de frozen squirrel in a Chinese restaurant in New York. And I'm just wondering si es quizá un caso de, like, if you know, you know, maybe like a secret menu, or si sin querer queriendo, you're just eating like some sweet and sour squirrel.

más. Todo el mundo excited to see Karol G at the AMAs. Ella bien emocionada de ver las Pussycat Dolls, which I've been bumping recently in my car lately. If you don't know about the Pussycat Dolls, no tienes vida. Pussycat Dolls, 21 Pilots. She was excited. I was like, me too. Me and you, we have so much in common. We're Selena lovers. It's Mega 96.3 LA's number one party station. I love you, Karol. But this has to be like my least favorite song by Karol G. It's just a homewrecker song.

Angels. Good job, Angels. Got that W yesterday. Showed up like, what up, Detroit? Ganando 10-6. They got game two contra los Tigers today a las 3:40 de la tarde. Dodgers. The boys in blue got two down, one to go. Contra los Rockies de Colorado. They got a game number three. A chance to sweep the Rockies tonight aquí en casa a las 7:10 de la noche. Tenga pa' que se entretenga tu PZ Sports.

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0: So the Angels, good job, Angels. Got that W yesterday, showed up like, what up, Detroit? Ganando 10-6. They got game two contra los Tigers today a las 3:40 de la tarde. Dodgers, the boys in blue got two down, one to go. Contra los Rockies de Colorado, they got a game number three. A chance to sweep the Rockies tonight aquí en casa a las 7:10 de la noche. Tenga pa' que se entretenga tu PZ Sports.
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Te regalo 5 boletazos al lugar más feliz del mundo para que vayas a celebrar summertime en Disneyland Resort. 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